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19: The top stories this hour. Dover's MP is calling for the Prime Minister to chair an emergency Cobra meeting about small boat crossings following anti-migrant protests. Masked protesters also blocked roads in a standoff with police in Portsmouth on Sunday after the arrival of a dinghy with 120 people on board. There was a similar demonstration in Kent the day before. Right-wing activist Daniel Thomas is thought to have organised it.
20: We had 1 million people on the streets of London, and every colour, every creed, every background, every ethnicity, he called us knuckle draggers. Now, I understand Nigel's going to be Prime Minister one day, and I understand he has to set a standard. You can't just come out and say everything's great and these guys are fantastic, but Nigel needs to be very careful with his words.
19: Downing Street admits the loss of 4,000 jobs at Jaguar Land Rover over the next 2 years is concerning. The carmaker won't get a taxpayer bailout. Meanwhile, Britain's biggest retailers are offering 11,000 work experience placements for young people. It's part of a major drive by the government to cut youth unemployment. Nick Qureshi has more.
0: The scheme will see 18 to 24-year-olds on universal credit placed at businesses including Tesco, John Lewis and Costa Coffee. Around 40 retailers have so far signed up to the initiative, giving 2 to 4 weeks work experience. At the end of it, an interview will be offered, with the idea to hire as many who are not in education, employment or training as possible. The programme's part of plans to create 100,000 jobs by the next election.
19: An 18-year-old's among four people arrested on suspicion of murdering a three-month-old girl while camping. Police were called to Woodland in Staffordshire on Saturday morning. It suggested the scale of the NHS challenge facing Andy Burnham's greater than when Labour came into power in 1997. Satisfaction with GPs, A&E and hospitals score especially badly in the British Social Attitudes Survey, and 7 in 10 parents avoid talking to teenagers about money. A survey's found more than a quarter say they don't want to worry their children. From Sky News, I'm Cam Hall.
12: Tuesday morning, it's early breakfast, and this is Gary Parker at Nation Radio. On the way, Whispers, Mary J. Blige, and next, here's Blur.

Fleur with Park Life. Then it was The Whispers, and The Beat Goes On. And there is Mary J. Blige and Family Affairs. So it is the 8th of September. And if you celebrate your birthday today, many happy returns to you. You celebrate it with a global superstar, an absolute icon. Happy birthday, Pink, who turns 47 today.

0: Mad World, it's Tears for Fears on Nation Radio. It'll be a mad world if you get this call on Friday. 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
2: 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I actually forgot that I'd done this.
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0: Friday, I'm in love, The Cure. It's Nation Radio in town tonight. Annie is opening at the Whole New Theatre. Coming up on Thursday, we've got the LOL Comedy Club at Hull City Hall. Always a good night out there, and a Thursday night as well. And then on Saturday night, the 3 Degrees are playing The Junction in Goole. It's Nation Radio. And it's Early Breakfast with Katy Perry on the way at Nation. Nation
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0: 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It's early breakfast. More of the best variety of hits on the way after five. I've got a great sing-along song from Cyndi Lauper. So if you've got a hairbrush handy, go and grab it. Headlines next at five.
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23: The top stories this hour. Trade with illegal Israeli settlements is to be banned as part of a tougher stance under Andy Burnham. An announcement expected later after the Prime Minister promised Labour MPs a reset of relations with Israel. He's been critical of Keir Starmer's approach to the war on Gaza. Our chief political correspondent John Craig says the PM will get a mixed reception.
24: This will please
0: domestically, most Labour MPs, not all, but most, but the Israelis will be furious. And of course, Benjamin Netanyahu has already protested this likely shift in position from the British government.
23: The Prime Minister's told Labour MPs they need to help stop the politics of poison seeping into Britain's streets. It's in response to protests against illegal migration in Dover and Portsmouth over the weekend. The business secretary's meeting Jaguar Land Rover's leadership team today after confirmation yesterday of 4,000 job cuts over 2 years. They'll mostly affect UK office roles. Peter Hughes is a senior official for manufacturing at Unite the Union and says any job losses are a mistake.
1: If you want to build for the future, you've got to keep your research and development part of the business and making sure that you are building the next generation of cars. Otherwise, you'll fall behind the Chinese and the Far East markets, which are developing electric cars at a lot greater rate than Jaguar Land Rover.
23: Well, Downing Street says it's not considering bailing out the car maker. Britain's biggest retailers, including Tesco and Costa Coffee, are to offer thousands of work experience placements. It's part of efforts to tackle youth unemployment. Northern Ireland now has the highest infant mortality rate in the UK. The Royal College of Paediatrics and Child Health suggests it's increased from 4.2 deaths per 1,000 live births in 2018 to 4.5 in 2024. And 50% tariffs imposed by Canada on goods imported from the US are just coming into effect. Just under £15 billion worth of products are affected. From Sky News, I'm Cam Hall. Nation
2: Radio. Good morning. Just after five, it's Gary Parker at Nation Radio. And on the way, Timbaland, Fine Young Cannibals, and next, Cyndi Lauper. Girls just want to have fun. Nation.

taster of what you get on the Nation 80s Takeover, midday to 1, Monday to Friday here at Nation Radio. Finally, Uncannibals, Ever Fallen in Love. Cyndi Lauper, Girls Just Want to Have Fun was in there too. And we had Timbaland and One Republic and Apologise at Nation Radio. So it's Gary, it's Early Breakfast. And on the way, I've got Electronic to play you. We'll do the interesting fact of the day. And there's £500,000... on Make Me a Winner. 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

0: 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It was 1889, originally making playing cards. That's your interesting fact of the day. 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

0: Stay love. It's Lewis Capaldi at Nation Radio. Tuesday morning. I'll be back tomorrow morning for it's Alex Duffy next on Breakfast. And the top stories for Yorkshire and Lincolnshire are on the way too. Have a great day and I'll catch you tomorrow.
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10: Top stories this hour. Trade with illegal Israeli settlements is to be banned as part of a tougher stance under Andy Burnham. An announcement's expected later after the Prime Minister promised Labour MPs a reset of relations with Israel. He'd been critical of Sir Keir Starmer's approach to the war on Gaza. Political correspondent John Craig says the PM will get a mixed reception.
11: This will please most Labour MPs, but the Israelis will be furious. Benjamin Netanyahu has already protested this likely shift in position.
10: Meanwhile, Mr. Burnham's told Labour MPs they need to help stop the politics of poison seeping into Britain's streets. It's in response to protests against illegal migration over the weekend. Northern Ireland now has the highest infant mortality rate in the UK. The Royal College of Paediatrics and Child Health suggests it's increased to 4.5 deaths per 1,000 live births in 2024. And Tesco and Costa are among 40 of Britain's biggest retailers that will be offering work experience places. It's part of attempts to reduce the number of people not in education, employment or training.
12: Now for the news, here in East Yorkshire and North Lincolnshire, and beachgoers in the region are being urged to take extra care as the RNLI winds down most of its lifeguard patrols for the year. It comes after several deaths in the water off the coast in 2026, including a man who died trying to save a mother and daughter at Withernsea. Tyrion Dowsett from the charity says harsher autumn and winter conditions bring bigger waves and stronger rip currents.
13: We're just really kind of encouraging everyone to think about their safety when they're going down to the beach, taking note of any safety signs, checking the weather, checking tide times before you go down to the beach, and always taking a means of calling for help, so a mobile phone with you.
12: More than 60 women have come together in northeast Lincolnshire to help shape a new charter aimed at making the area safer for women and girls. It sets out five key pledges, from making streets safer to refusing to tolerate harassment. And a former bank on Grimsby's docks is being brought back to life as offices. The building, once known as the Midland Bank, will have its 1930s shopfront restored.
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12: Cloudy for most, with a few brighter showers breaking through at times. Perhaps the odd shower. Highs of 17. That's the latest. I'm Adam Richardson.
14: Good morning, Tuesday morning's breakfast show. It's Alex Duffy at breakfast with you. How the devil are you, eh? Let's get going, shall we? On the way in a moment, music for you from Olivia Dean, and this to start us off this morning from Lionel Richie. Alex.

0: Kate Bush. Go for an early morning run, why not? Good morning and thank you for getting Nation Radio Yorkshire on. Lionel Richie before it. I've got Olivia Dean in just a moment. That's the best variety of hits. Let's look at what's trending.
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0: Trending this morning. So The Voice has been on recently and they're looking at the next series where they're going to go for a big shake-up. And one biggest shake-up you can make is put someone who's been on the show for 13 years out of a job. Sir Tom Jones will not be on the next series of The Voice. To be fair to the man, he is 86, so he's probably earned just to sit down in the living room. What a legend, Tom Jones. What a legend, what an absolute legend. Also trending this morning, you know Jackson's Bakery in Hull? They've confirmed multi-million pound investments so that they can start making new sourdough. Presumably they want a slice of the sourdough market. And you know Carl Bushby, the guy from Hull who set off walking around the world in 1998. He thought it'd take him, I think, like 10, 15 years, and he's still been doing it. He went to get back walking through the Channel Tunnel. The authorities said no, so he set a date for swimming the channel, which is going to be the 1st of October. So there's going to be lots of support helping Carl Bushby finally get back home, where he says his mum's going to be waiting for him at the gate. It's going to be a touching moment when he makes it back later this year. That's what's trending. This is Olivia Dean at Nation Radio for your... where are we at? It's only Tuesday. Right. Definitely Tuesday, the 8th of September. Good

0: Since she reigned at the Brit Awards earlier this year, Olivia Dean's stars just continued to rise. Nation Radio Yorkshire, Alex Duffy at breakfast with you. Her and Sam Fender's official song of the summer. She's off the Wall Street Journal, sort of August fall issue, as they call it, the sort of fall autumn edition. She's agreed to do so many big festivals around the world next year. Honestly, Olivia Dean is about to become a global star. On the way, I've got a question. You're never going to get it. First of all, this. Make me a
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0: Money that can change your life. Our winner last Friday was Leona, who said the timing was perfect.
2: 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I was just busy dumping in the kitchen. 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
9: I'm Simon James. For now, this morning, still appears to be fairly clear on the main routes, running well in the centre of Hull. There are reporting issues with the Humber Bridge on the move for the A63 and the M62. Coming from around Jocks Lodge and Beverley, just of course the usual long-term works, so expect delays on the A1079. And also the 1079 York Road, Bishop Burton, local delays. Still the gas main work with temporary lights between Churchside and Dog Kennel Lane. There's also the work in Hull, expect problems with temporary lights on Anlaby Road.
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0: Seen ABBA and Money, Money, Money on Nation Radio Yorkshire for Tuesday. It's Alex Duff here, breakfast with you. Mostly cloudy today, staying mostly dry. There's the odd early shower, but once those have cleared, it should stay dry. Just getting a little bit breezy again this afternoon. Listen, thank you for getting us on. Beyonce in just a moment. It is coming up to 6:30. I've got a question right now. You're never going to get it.
1: Alex Duffy's never going to get it.
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0: My question this morning, 90% apparently, 90% of women are doing this. What is it? 90% of women are what? Now, it seems vague. I can add that the picture clue will help this morning on Facebook. Nation Radio Yorkshire is where you need to go. There's a picture clue that will help narrow it down somewhat, or you could do the just shooting in a barrel thing and just have a guess right now. Why not? 90% of women are what? What's that mean with your guess right now? Or on Facebook, Nation Radio Yorkshire, there's a picture clue. You can leave your guess as a comment on there. Or on WhatsApp this morning, it's 07740938500. What do you reckon the answer to my question is? 90% of women are what? That's my question. Oh, and by the way, you're never going to get it. Robert S. with a proper one to start your Tuesday after this. Beyonce, Break My Soul at Nation Radio.

0: Yeah, if you're wondering what the S stood for in Robin S, it stood for such a good song. Happy to help. This is Nation Radio Yorkshire across Yorkshire and Northern Lincolnshire. Final scores heading back that haven't already. There are still some across the region. Maybe today's the day for you. Hello if you are the caretaker listening whilst unlocking the school gates this morning. On the way, music for you. George Ezra coming up in a second.
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0: I've got a question. You're never gonna get it. This morning, 90% of women are what? Check the picture clue on Facebook if you're stumped this morning. Nation Radio Yorkshire, it may help. Ali in Grimsby has been there, I think. Ali says, morning, Alex. Is it making purchases their partner doesn't know about? 90% of women. It's not just a women thing, is it? But then, of what level of purchase should you declare to your partner? You just go, by the way, just so that you know, bought some mints at lunch today. There's a difference, isn't there, between that and just so you know. Bought a caravan, it's coming tomorrow. Like, there's a middle ground somewhere. It's not purchases. No, 90% of women are what? Making purchases and their partner doesn't know about is the wrong answer. Back over to you to have a guess before I reveal the answer in just a moment. Now, I'm saying you're never going to get it. Try and prove me wrong on Facebook, Nation Radio Yorkshire, or WhatsApp me right here, 07740 938 500. George Ezra in just a moment at Nation.
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6: I'm Simon James. We're still looking fairly clear for now on the main routes this morning. Incident free for the Humber Bridge, on the move for the A63 and the M62. Centre of Hull, not too bad. Still some roadworks in Woodmansey on Hull Road, so expect a queue. That's the lights at Schofield Avenue. Temporary signals in Howden causing one or two delays as well. They're working on the Hull Road there near to Derwent Road. And also roadworks in Howden. It's water main repairs on Charles Briggs Avenue causing a local delay. There's signals at High Bridge.
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1: In Excess, I love that song, Need You Tonight. George Ezra's Budapest before it. It's Nation Radio. It is Tuesday morning and it's time to work out my question. I say, you're never going to get it.
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1: Nation Radio. Don't know why, I say, like Uncle Fred from Coronation Street back in the day, I say. 90% of women are what? That's my question. Simple as, there's a picture on the Facebook page, Nation Radio Yorkshire, that I reckon will help this morning. Or maybe not. Rich in Holsbury says, morning, Alex. Is the answer psychopaths? Oh, come on, Rich. I mean, it depends if as many as 90% dated Rich from Hull, because that would explain it, eh? I'm joking, Rich. Thank you for getting in touch with the show. It's obviously incorrect. 90% of women are what? Now, the picture clue on Facebook this morning is what looks like a woman in a shoe shop paying for something, which explains these guesses this morning. John in Scunthorpe says, is it shopaholic? No. This one says, compulsive shoe buyers. No. Kelly says, spending too much money. Tracy and Elsa's wearing the wrong size shoes. Actually, yes, you get this for yourself. The fanfare of correctness this morning, because, yeah, apparently, according to this, 90% of women have shoes that are the wrong size for them. Whether it's that you've gone, oh, do you know what, I really like them, and yeah, they're a bit small, but I'll make it work, as if size and maths isn't a thing, I'll make it fit. It is the right answer. Well done if that's what you were thinking. How many have you got? 90% of women with shoes that are the wrong size for them. On the way, news for seven. And I imagine with this lady being from the south of America, she's probably got some cowboy boots. Or you wouldn't want them too small. Or you'd feel that when you were doing your line dancing, wouldn't you? Ella Langley is her name, and the song is Choosing Texas at Nation Radio.

0: American tour on at the moment has Ella Langley. That is Choosing Texas at Nation Radio. But you imagine after the success of that song that somewhere a manager was trying to negotiate dates for her to get all across the world. And that is going to include some dates in the UK for sure. Ella Langley, Nation Radio Yorkshire. It's Alex Duffy at breakfast with you for Tuesday. Good morning if you're a parent up making a packed lunch for the first time in a while. Good morning if you're a teacher thinking, oh God, I hope I've got everything prepared for the first time in a while. Good morning if you're a school patrol officer. You get the point. There's lots of people heading back today that had a training day yesterday already. So good morning. We're all back to it. This could help when you get home and turn on your telly. We've got an Amazon Fire TV Stick 4K Max up for grabs. 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We've got until midnight the 30th of September on this one. Good luck. News for 7 just around the corner. It's just a fairly cloudy day today, I think. We'll find out how warm we're going to get in just a second. 90s take that, and a man who was in Yorkshire last weekend, next at Nation. Nation
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12: The top stories this hour. The Foreign Secretary is expected to announce a ban on trade between the UK and Israeli settlements in the West Bank. Ed Miliband is likely to tell MPs later he wants a tougher stance on the much criticised Israeli communities established inside Palestinian territory. The US is expected to react angrily to the move. Its ambassador to Israel, Mike Huckabee, has defended his practice of not referring to the area as the West Bank.
13: The reason I use the terms Judea and Samaria because they're the ancient biblical terms of this land. The West Bank is a nebulous term to me.
12: Dover's MPs calling for the Prime Minister to chair an emergency COBRA meeting about small boat crossings following anti-migrant protests. Masked protesters also blocked roads in a standoff with police in Portsmouth on Sunday after the arrival of a dinghy with 120 people on board. Retailers including Currys and Tesco are among firms offering work experience placements as part of a government drive on youth unemployment, and Prince George is expected to begin his first day at Eton College this morning.
14: Now for the news, here in East Yorkshire and North Lincolnshire, and people heading to the region's coast being warned to think about their safety as the RNLI pulls most of its lifeguards off the beaches for the winter. It follows a number of deaths in the sea this year, among them a man who lost his life trying to rescue a mother and daughter who died at Withernsea. Tyrion Dowsett's from the charity and says autumn and winter bring rougher seas and stronger currents.
15: So we advise just not going alone if you are planning on going in the water, going ideally with a kind of organised group or with someone else, so if something does happen, you've got someone else there to help you in an emergency, or you can help them if needed.
14: More than 60 women across North East Lincolnshire have been getting together to help shape a brand new charter to keep women and girls safe. There are five key promises, including making public spaces safer and standing up to harassment and abuse. And a historic building on Grimsby's docks is set for a makeover with new offices planned inside. The former Midland Bank will have its 1930s shopfront restored too.
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14: 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Highs of 17. That's the latest. I'm Adam Richardson.
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0: Good morning. Can I say thank you for choosing Nation Radio Yorkshire? Thanks for getting us on. You know we're local for you all day. Me till 10, then Griffo from 10. Matt Hutchinson gets you through your afternoon, and Sean Goldsmith with a smile on your face for your home time. That's how we look today on Nation. In just a moment, find out who will no longer be

0: take that and pray on Nation Radio Yorkshire, like parents praying that the school run goes all right this morning. Hello, if that's you getting ready. At just gone 7, where are we at? Almost coming up to 10 past. We'll get Somber on the way in a moment.
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0: Trending first this morning, though, The Voice. You know the telly show The Voice, and Will I Am and co, and Tom Jones has been on it since day one. Except he won't be in the next series. They've confirmed that Tom Jones is leaving The Voice, being booted out. I mean, to be fair, the man is 86. If anyone's earned the right for a chair that doesn't move anymore like that. And like most 86-year-olds, the chair they want moves backwards and forwards, not spinning around. Also trending this morning, Jackson's Bakers in Hull. Jackson's Bakery confirmed they're going to start doing, there's a multi-million pound investment they're putting in. Start doing sourdough that they're going to be selling everywhere. This could be good if they end up needing to employ more local people to make that happen. Only a win. Presume they want a slice of the market. It's a bread pun. You're welcome. And you remember the guy from Hull who set off on a walk around the world? He set off in 1998. Carl Bushby is his name, and he's still going. He should get back to the UK later this year. He hit this stumbling block because he wanted to walk back through the Channel Tunnel, one of these service tunnels, and the Channel Tunnel people said, computer says no. He was like, well, what am I going to do now? He applied to swim the channel and has had that granted. So the date looks like it's going to be the 1st of October, weather permitting, that he commences that swim across the channel on his way home, where his mum has said she's going to be at the gate at the front of the garden waiting for him when he finally gets back. I'll assume he'll have changed by then. He's not going to then, once he's swam the channel, then walk up from the south coast in just his swimming trunks. He'd hope. Chilly in October. Well, let's wait and see, and hopefully we can all welcome him home. That'd be amazing. Coming up, music for you this morning. We'll play Benson Boone in a little bit, and something from Pink, whose birthday it is today, after this. Somber Nation.

0: Somber, who said he loved his time in Yorkshire when he was up for the Leeds Festival the other weekend. So maybe get him back soon. You never know. Connection Live, come through. That is Home Wrecker. This is Nation Radio Yorkshire. It's Alex Duffy at breakfast with you. Hope you're good for Tuesday. Hey, this is massive. Make me a
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0: The fact someone is going to win £500,000 for answering their phone on Friday. It is going to be a monumental moment, and it could be your phone that rings. It was Leona last Friday, and she said that was convenient, actually.
2: That couldn't have happened at a better time. I was just busy dancing in the kitchen. I actually forgot that I'd done this.
0: Honestly, she forgot that she'd entered, and that always sends shivers down my spine because she must have been so close to not answering that call. 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
9: Outside, gloomy skies, a persistent drizzle, and a chilly wind blowing from the west, north, east, and south.
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8: Simon James. Closed so far for the Humber Bridge. Not too bad on the M62. Seeing one or two hold-ups already as you bypass Beverley. Coming up from Hull from Dunswell roundabout at Jock's Lodge on the A10-79. Getting a little bit busier for the Beverley Road in out of Hull. Also Stone Throw Road and towards Cleveland Street getting busy. We're starting to queue a little on the A63 from the end of Heser Road coming in towards Myton Bridge. Great Union Street's busy as well, and also building up around the junction of Holderness Road and Mount Pleasant.
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0: getting you up across Yorkshire and Northern Lincolnshire, and sort of think of us as like escorting you into work. We're not like one of those police escorts where they can stick the blues on for you, but at least we can hopefully get you there with a smile. This is Nation Radio. Billy Ocean's Get Out of My Dreams and Into My Car. I think he's offering you a lift. Shania Twain before it. I'm Alex Duffy. I've got a little game. I thought since schools are heading back and since there's going to be angry parent beeping their horn outside school gates as another parent's blocked your path and someone's pulled into your space and someone's cut you up. Therefore, we're playing little bits of classic British television moments and an angry parent has beeped their horn all over it. It's your chance to have a go at recreating the classic line of British television. I think today's is fun because it involves an accent that everyone loves having a go at because it's not ours. Have a go. Right, so the bleep has come here. Give me the full version of this, please.
1: Oh!
0: Oh, hang on. Oh, I need to update this.
1: You're joking. Not a...
0: I nearly played you yesterday's again. I want to know...
1: You're joking. Not a...
0: You know what she says next, right? I just need the full sentence in her accent.
1: You're joking. Not a...
0: Oh, I really want to do it now. I tell you what...
1: You're joking. Not a...
0: If you've just done it out loud or it's in your head, that full sentence, right, open WhatsApp, send me a voice note of you giving that your best go in that accent right now on WhatsApp, and it could be on next. I love this. So WhatsApp me right now. Go, go, go. 07740 938 500. Hit the voice note button and send me your best.
1: You're joking. Not a...
0: Brenda from Bristol, and you could be on after Benson Boone at Nation Radio. I'm sorry.

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1: 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Wedding hats. A baby in a waistcoat crying throughout the vows. Themed tables. Awkward best man speech. The plus one.
2: Hello.
1: People dancing in a circle. Ruined rental suit. Sometimes in life you just know what you're getting. Like a luxury bed and a great night's sleep. You know what you're getting with Premier Inn.
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2: And Simon James, still generally fine for the Humber Bridge. One or two delays though on off the Humber at the toll booths. There's a queue at Jock's Lodge as you bypass Beverley, the A1079, especially coming up from Dunswell roundabouts away from Hull. Busy but generally moving so far for the Beverley Road into Hull. It's slow though, Stonefray Road and Cleveland Street. A few delays either side of Holden's Road on Mount Pleasant. Also building up coming in from Heddon Road to Roger Millwood Way. Queuing a little bit as well on the A63. This is Hesel Road heading on to Mighton Bridge.
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0: Nation Radio Yorkshire with Bobby Brown. And before it, Pink. We're all about the colours today. Pink's birthday today as well, so happy birthday to her and to you if you're celebrating. This is Nation Radio Yorkshire. I'm Alex Duffy. With schools heading back and a lot of parents, maybe with an angry beep, maybe if someone's cut you up or pulled into your space or you're blocking the entrance into the school. So all week playing our angry parent game where parents have beeped a horn over a classic bit of television like this.
1: You're joking. Not a...
0: I'd love you to have a go at recreating it this morning. It is a great accent to have a go at. Now, I think my favourite that's come in so far, this Andrew in Beverly, who's given it a go. What would you give this out of 10? Here we go.
2: You're joking. Not another one?
0: I think it's pretty good. I'm going to give him a 9 out of 10. Do you know what?
2: You're joking. Not another one?
0: In fact, have one of these. 10 out of 10 is done. We'll do another one tomorrow. Coming up, my Duff note after Taylor Swift. Once upon

0: Swift at Nation Radio. Good morning. Alex Duffy at breakfast. Where did you get diverted to? I want to ask this morning. So, you know the guy from Hull, Carl Bushby, set off in 1998 walking around the world, and then he's almost made it back to the UK, and he wanted to walk through the Channel Tunnel, one of the service tunnels underneath the channel, and they said nope. So now, diversion, he's now got to swim across it instead. And it made me think about, you know, every now and then there's a story or someone you know whose flight gets diverted to somewhere they didn't want to be. Or when you're driving home and suddenly the road is shut. The A63's closed or the M62's shut and it sends you to some weird place instead. I'd love to know your story this morning. Where did you get diverted to? It could be that your flight ended up somewhere and there's a story there. It could be that you... The thing with the roads that always bugs me. You see the diversion thing when the road's closed for roadworks and they're like... Follow the hollow triangle. And you're like, what? Sorry, why am I in an episode of Sesame Street all of a sudden? I had to follow shapes. It's hard enough trying to navigate other road users here. Now I've got to look for hollow triangles. And then at some point, the hollow triangle just disappears and you're just on your own. Goodness sake. Your story, please. WhatsApp me this morning, 07740-938-500. Tell me your tale. Send me it as a voice note if you like, or as a message there, or you can message me on Facebook as well. Alex Duffy at breakfast. Come find my page and drop me a message on there. Tell me what happened that time you were diverted, and your stories will be on this morning. Also, my Duff note, we'll play that after Alex Warren, Ordinary at Nation Radio.
1: They say the holy water's watered down, and this town's lost its faith.

0: Alex Warren. That is Ordinary. This is Nation Radio Yorkshire. Good morning. Anything but ordinary. It's Tuesday, the 8th of September today, so thank you for being here with us. We're local for you all day long, by the way, so keep us on. Coming up after 8, there's already some brilliant stories coming in about where you ended up on a diversion. Was your plane diverted? Not your plane, unless you've got a private jet. Do you know what I mean? The flight you were on, was it diverted? Or maybe it was the bus you ended up on going somewhere weird. Maybe the diversion on the roads took you somewhere unexpected. We'll talk about this after 8. Send your stories in now. Some great ones coming in. In the meantime,
1: Duff note.
0: I am Alex Duffy and this is my Duff note. It's the first note of a song that I'm playing you after 8. If you can tell me what it is, you can get a shout out on the radio. Here's the mission. It is the first note of a song. I'm calling it the Duff note of a song. Just have a listen. I need the artist and title. It's repeated a few times this morning, sort of. So you've got this. That is it. It's a great song. I can't wait to play it in full after 8. I also can't wait to read out shout-outs if you've got it right this morning. So, artist and title, please. I also want to know, who are you? Where are you? Anything going on for you today as well? WhatsApp me right now. The number you need to send me your guess on WhatsApp, send me a message, 07740938500. Go, go, go. Today's Duff Note. What's that? Title and artist? Oh, thing is, I can only do 30 seconds of shout-outs next, so be quick and yours could be on next.
1: Duff note.
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26: Top stories this hour. The UK could be on the verge of banning trade with Israeli settlements in the occupied West Bank. The Foreign Secretary will set out what's being called a reset of Britain's relationship with Israel in a statement to MPs later. The Prime Minister's told Labour MPs they need to help stop the politics of poison seeping into Britain's streets. It's in response to protests over the weekend against illegal migration. Dozens of leading retailers have signed up to offer work experience as part of a government drive to tackle youth unemployment. 11,000 18 to 24-year-olds on universal credit will be offered placements with firms including Tesco and John Lewis. Work and Pensions Secretary Pat McFadden says it'll likely be an opening shift.
27: I've talked to employers and said, what are the chances of you taking somebody on after they've been through this work experience? And the answer employers give me is they are significantly higher than someone with no experience.
26: And Prince George is expected to start at Eton College this morning. His dad, Prince William, of course, also went to the boarding school in Berkshire.
28: Now for the news, here in East Yorkshire and North Lincolnshire, and beachgoers in the region are being urged to take extra care as the RNLI winds down most of its lifeguard patrols for the year. It comes after several deaths in the water off the coast in 2026, including a man who died trying to save a mother and daughter at Withernsea. Tyrion Dowsett from the charity says harsher autumn and winter conditions bring bigger waves and stronger rip currents.
29: We're just really kind of encouraging everyone to think about their safety when they're going down to the beach, taking note of any safety signs, checking the weather, checking tide times before you go down to the beach, and always taking a means of calling for help, so a mobile phone with you.
28: More than 60 women have come together in northeast Lincolnshire to help shape a new charter aimed at making the area safer for women and girls. It sets out five key pledges, from making streets safer to refusing to tolerate harassment. And a former bank on Grimsby's docks is being brought back to life as offices. The building, once known as the Midland Bank, will have its 1930s shopfront restored.
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28: Cloudy for most with a few brighter showers breaking through at times, perhaps the odd shower. Highs of 17. That's the latest. I'm Adam Richardson.
30: Duffy, a great timing on your part, because we're about to reveal the Duff note. What song starts with this note? Tell me on WhatsApp right now, and a shout out could be yours after They Might Be Giants first.

0: say.
1: Stupid song. It's the title from Olivia Rodrigo. This is Nation Radio Yorkshire. I'm Alex Duffy, and it's time for my Duff Note. Duff Note. A lot of people finding today challenging. It's a song I'm about to play you, and it starts like this. But what is it? Thank you for getting in touch with these. I have got some right answers, so let's see. 30 seconds on the clock. I'm only going to get in 30 seconds of these. Wherever the music stops, that's where I stop on your shout-outs. Well done getting it right. Mike in Hull, who's got it right today. Hello to Rachel, who's his daughter Chloe starting sick form today. All the best with that. Hope it goes well for you. Alison in Driffield with a day off today. Katie in Market Wheaton is on the school run already. Claire, Michelle and Safi already in the office at Hull at work. Well done. Simon, the delivery driver in Hull, has got it as well. Hello to Vijay, who's in Scunthorpe on the coffee run for everyone at work. Louisa in Beverly says, Alex, I love this song. My best friend and I always sing it to each other on nights out. And Chris, who is on this morning in... Oh, I can't tell you where Chris is. We've run out of time. Did you know that a lot of people getting Kelly Clarkson, but which Kelly Clarkson song? It wasn't What Doesn't Kill You Makes You Stronger. It was this one. With another long title, My Life Would Suck Without You, was today's Duff Note. Here it is from Kelly.

0: Nation Radio Yorkshire, Alex Duffy at breakfast with you playing Kelly Clarkson and My Life Would Suck Without You. It was today's Duff Note. I'll do another one tomorrow for you just before 8. Identify the song from just the first note. Get your magnifying glass out for that. We'll do it tomorrow. Where did you get diverted to this morning? You know the guy from Hull? Mike Bushby is his name. He's going around the world. He set off in 1998 walking around the world, and he's got stopped on his way back because he's not allowed to walk through the Channel Tunnel. So, diversion, he's going to swim across the channel instead. Where did you get diverted to? We'll get into some more of these in just a second, but just to sort of whet your appetite this morning, I enjoyed this one that's coming. It says, Alex, my best friend's hen do weekend to sunny Ibiza. Diverted to cold, rainy Belfast. It's not the weekend we were hoping for, but we got there eventually. Yeah, it's not quite the same, is it? Whoa, we're going to Belfast. Make me a
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0: Hey, you could go to Belfast and Ibiza and everywhere else on this planet that you have once dared to dream of visiting, because £500,000 will be landing in someone's bank account on Friday. Just make sure you answer the phone. Leona last Friday nearly didn't.
2: I couldn't have happened at a better time. I was just busy dancing in the kitchen. I actually forgot that I'd done this.
0: Dancing in the kitchen, forgot she'd entered, saw her phone ringing, answered it, and now she's got life-changing money, and so could you this Friday. 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It could be you this Friday. 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
14: I'm Simon James. Nothing new to report for the Humber Bridge. Generally on the move. Huge delays, though, around the toll booths. Also, if you're heading south of the Humber into northern Lincolnshire, at South Killingholme, there's an accident on the A160 north at Alsby Road. Traffic squeezing by. It does look slow. Backing up in both directions as you bypass Beverley at Jocks Lodge on the A1079. There's also delays coming in from Tipton on the A1035. Reasonably heavy on the Beverley Road into Hull, Clough Road and Cuestill Heddon Road onto Roger Millwood Way.
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0: cloudy Tuesday morning. Sometimes gotta love a bit of Bananarama. That is Robert De Niro's Waiting and Kylie Minogue before it with Can't Get You Out of My Head. I've got Mimi Webb in just a moment.
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0: Where were you when you got diverted? Where did you end up? The guy who's from Hull, he's walking around the world. He's on his way back. He can't walk through the Channel Tunnel. He's been told no entry, so he's got to swim across instead. Diversion. When did you have one of these? Mine is always, you know, when you drive in late at night and they've shut the road and you end up in the most unexpected place. I mean, this has happened to Ash, actually, who's messaged this morning. Ash in Hull says, morning, Alex. Driving back from working up in the northeast, a late night diversion, the sat-nav took me down a road where lots of cars were parked up with headlights on. Ash says, I didn't stop. Do you know what that'll be, Ash? That'll be, you know, when you've been driving for a while and it tells you you should definitely take a break. They're doing that. It tells you to pull off the road and take a break, doesn't it? So they've just pulled off. And this one says, Alex, our flight home. We landed in Manchester instead of Leeds Bradford. But my mother-in-law, who had come to pick us up, hadn't realised the flight had been diverted. So she stood in the rainy Leeds car park for us for 3 hours. You know what? Anyone who's parked there will know that has cost her a fortune. She might as well have come on.

0: Anyway, this is Nation Radio Yorkshire with that from UB40. Alex Duffy at breakfast with you. I'm asking this morning where you ended up on a diversion. Some brilliant ones of these to come before nine this morning. Listen, we'll check the latest on the roads. If you're doing the first school run in ages, a feel-good anthem from Pharrell as well. We'll do that next at Nation Radio.
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20: I'm Simon James. Mostly fine for the Humber Bridge. Fairly busy as always, though, at the toll booth towards the Humber. The A164 is back to pass Swanland. Heading south of the Humber into northern Lincolnshire. Did have an accident earlier in South Killingholme on the A160. At least that's been recovered. As you bypass Beverley, still backing up both ways at Jocks Lodge on the A1079. A little bit slow inbound on the A1035 from Routh, coming from the Leven direction. On the usual build at Beverley Road at Clough Road into Hull, and still slow from Heddon Road to Roger Mill Woodway.
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0: How's that for a bit of feel-good for a cloudy Tuesday across Yorkshire and Northern Lincolnshire? This is Nation Radio. Alex Duffy at breakfast with you. If you missed us at the weekend, we were at Freedom Festival. The video on Nation Radio Yorkshire socials. Go give it a watch. Had a right good time. It was amazing. And I love that we've got stuff like that around here. So good. Where did you end up on a diversion is what I'm asking this morning after the guy from Hull, Carl Bushby, walking around the world. Not allowed to walk back through the Channel Tunnel. So diversion, he's got to swim across it instead. I love those diversions where you hear of somebody and they got a flight and it was meant to go somewhere lovely and they end up somewhere less wonderful. Some of those this morning. And this one from Carly reckons he's had a recent diversion.
1: Morning, Alex. I was unexpectedly diverted this morning, actually. Oh. Just putting my boxes on. Mm. One leg went in. Not a problem. Second one, boxes decided to divert me to the floor.
0: How is it? So, something we've done all our lives since you were literally like two. And suddenly, at the age of whatever, can no longer put our trousers on. Bronski Beat and Small Town Boy at Nation Radio. Good morning.

0: the script and the crowd was singing. It's Nation Radio Yorkshire. Alex Duffy at breakfast with you. By the way, there's a chance on the website right now for you to go to Connexin Live in Hull to see the brilliant Miriam Margulies live. 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You've got until 5 o'clock on Friday. In just a moment, an hour of songs from the year. James had this one, She's a Star, will be coming up. Lisa Stansfield was back in the chats with this. This is the real thing on the way. Iceberg right ahead. A sugar-coated iceberg from the Lightning Seeds. But what year are all of those songs from? Some clues for you and some monsters of songs this morning. Stick around. The Golden Hour is next. Nation
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22: The top stories this hour. The Foreign Secretary is expected to announce a ban on trade between the UK and Israeli settlements in the West Bank. Ed Miliband is likely to tell MPs later he wants a tougher stance on the much criticised Israeli communities established inside Palestinian territory. The US is expected to react angrily to the move. Its ambassador to Israel, Mike Huckabee, has defended his practice of not referring to the area as the West Bank.
23: The reason I use the terms Judea and Samaria because they're the ancient biblical terms of this land. The West Bank is a nebulous term to me.
22: Dover's MPs calling for the Prime Minister to chair an emergency COBRA meeting about small boat crossings following anti-migrant protests. Masked protesters also blocked roads in a standoff with police in Portsmouth on Sunday after the arrival of a dinghy with 120 people on board. Retailers including Currys and Tesco are among firms offering work experience placements as part of a government drive on youth unemployment. And Prince George is expected to begin his first day at Eton College this morning.
24: Now for the news here in East Yorkshire and North Lincolnshire, and with most RNLI lifeguards coming off beaches in the region for the winter, the charity's reminding people to stay safe by the sea. It's after a series of deaths in the water this year, including a man who died trying to save others at Withernsea. Tyrion Dowsett from the charity says to never go in alone and always check the weather and tides.
25: The autumn and winter months can bring harsher conditions, so you get bigger waves, stronger winds. One of the things we see an increase in is people getting stuck in rip currents. Don't try and swim against it, we will get exhausted. 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
24: More than 60 women have come together in northeast Lincolnshire to help shape a new charter aimed at making the area safer for women and girls. It sets out five key pledges, from making streets and public spaces safer to refusing to tolerate harassment and abuse. And a historic building on Grimsby's docks is set for a makeover with new offices planned inside. The former Midland Bank will have its 1930s shopfront restored too.
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24: Cloudy for most with a few brighter showers breaking through at times. Perhaps the odd shower. Highs of 17. That's the latest. I'm Adam Richardson.
0: If it's been a bit of a frantic one getting in this morning, or your alarm didn't go off, or you got stuck in traffic, this'll sort you out. An hour of songs. Your only mission is one, enjoy them, and two, work out what the year is. We start with Janet.

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0: Nation

James and She's a Star. Janet Jackson before it with Together Again. This is the golden hour. What year are the songs from this morning? It's the year Hull FC officially changed their name to Hull Sharks in the March of this year. One of the bosses of the time said, you know what, it'll may take some of the fans a little while to get used to. Yeah, and a few years later, binned off to go back to Hull FC. Do you know, if they really wanted to name the club after something there's a lot of in the waterways, should have called it Hull Shopping Trolleys instead. More appropriate. It's also the year Nintendo released the N64 in the UK in this year, and there was a service launch where you could fill in a form and they would post you a video. You would watch the video and then you could post it back to them. That service was called Netflix. What year have we gone back to? Lisa Stansfield now at

0: Lightning Seeds and Sugar-Coated Iceberg on Nation Radio's Golden Hour. From the year in Scunthorpe, Southgate Shopping Mall opened in this year. Christina in Pocklington is doing a garden centre run this morning and has got the right year. Sarah in Hesel going for coffee with her mum. And Fiona listening on the Nation Player at work in East Hull, all with the right answer this morning. Already, you can WhatsApp me like they did if you think you know the year. 07740 938 500. It was the year this was one of the biggest movies.
1: I love you, Jeff.
2: 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Do you understand me?
0: There's room on the door for both of you. Anyway, we'll let it go. No Doubt had one of their biggest songs in this year. I'm playing that next.
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Jamiroquai. All right, this is Nation Radio Yorkshire. No doubt before it, we don't speak. The golden hour is on. It's the year of the room in Hull, Catatonia, came to town. Delamitri at Hull City Hall and Alicia's Attic celebrating the success of their massive singles with a gig in Queen Victoria Square in this year. It's the year that the Spice Girls were booked to play the Brit Awards, and they'd all agreed to wear like fairly neutral tones, and Jerry Halliwell thought, stuff that, and ordered the Union Jack dress. It wasn't their only booking in this year.

Spice Girls helping launch Channel 5 in this year. Do you know what the year is? Hello to Stevie on the way to work in York this morning. Hello to Claire, who's in Bridlington, and Andrew's listening at work in Hull City Centre this morning, who've all messaged me with the right year. What year is it? What do you remember as well? What's giving it away for you? WhatsApp me. 07740 938 500. Republica after this from Texas. Halo at Nation Radio.

0: Republica and Drop Dead Gorgeous on Nation Radio's Golden Hour. The year we got a new Prime Minister, not uncommon these days, but in this year, it was Tony Blair, and the newspaper in the morning was a very hungover-looking Shiri Blair opening the front door of Downing Street to be confronted by all of the cameras. It's also the year on the Golden Hour this morning on Nation Radio that a computer game was nearly banned by the Houses of Parliament. There was a computer game that was described as the world's first top-down, open-world crime gameplay. It was out on Windows and PlayStation in this year. What game is it? Find out, along with the year after Boyzone next.
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0: That around the world was the biggest one. It's the year the world's first top-down open-world crime gameplay video game was nearly banned by the government when Grand Theft Auto was released. But what year is it? Let's find out.
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0: The year that Carly has got right this morning. Though she said I was wrong initially, the shame, but she's corrected it to the right year. Hello to Stephen Cottingham. Says he remembers college days, TFI Friday, lads holidays in Ibiza, and he can have a night out with a tenner. Not wrong. In fact, you're very much right this morning. Desdenella's got it right as well. John in Scunthorpe remembers the Verve being big in this year. Hello to Dave in Ezel. Says, would it be the year of candling?

0: Did you get it right today? The golden hour was 1997 on Nation Radio Yorkshire. We're local all day just for you, so Griffo is on in just a moment. Continuing the 90s vibe, he's going to play something for you from Cardigans, massive Teddy Swim song, throwback Duran Duran as well, and stick around and he'll help you guess the advert in a little bit. Griffo, after your news for 10, next, I'm back in the morning, see you from 6.
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13: The
15: top stories this hour. Goods and services produced by Israeli settlements in the West Bank may soon be banned in the UK. The Foreign Secretary is expected to tell MPs he'll impose trade restrictions in order to keep hopes of a two-state solution to the conflict there alive. Dozens of big firms are going to be offering work experience placements to unemployed young people. It's part of government plans to slash the number of 18 to 24-year-olds who don't have jobs or education or training places. Liam Gallagher's walked the red carpet with his arm around brother Noel at the premiere of the new Oasis documentary. Don't Look Back in Anger tells the behind-the-scenes story of their reunion tour. Director Dylan Southern says there were emotional concerts.
16: We sort of discovered that in Cardiff. The moment they walked out for that first show, you knew within 30 seconds of the music playing that this was going to be something more than any of us had imagined, that it was going to mean so much to people.
15: And Prince George is expected to be starting high school this morning at Eton, where of course his dad went to.
17: Now for the news, here in East Yorkshire and North Lincolnshire, and the RNLI is issuing fresh safety advice as the peak season for its lifeguard patrols in the region draws to a close. The warning comes after several people lost their lives in the water this year, among them a man who died trying to help others off Withernsea. Tyrion Dowsett from the charity says autumn and winter bring bigger waves and stronger rip currents.
18: Definitely checking those weather conditions, checking the tide times. 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
17: More than 60 women across northeast Lincolnshire have been getting together to help shape a brand new charter to keep women and girls safe. There's five key promises, including making public spaces safer and standing up to harassment and abuse. And a former bank on Grimsby Docks is being brought back to life as offices. The building, which was once known as the Midland Bank, will have its 1930s shopfront restored.
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0: have a day where no matter how much you eat, nothing tends to fill you up. So far today, I've had an apple, I've had three Weetabix, and a slice of toast. And I'm still, technically, hungry like the wolf.
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0: Ah, bacon sandwich would be nice. Cardigans, Loveful from Romeo and Juliet from the 90s, and Maroon 5 and Payphone. How are you? You all right? Tuesday's a weird day, isn't it? Not quite the middle of the week, miles till the weekend. But that is good in some respects, because you've still got time to get an entry in for Make Me a Winner. Half a mil on Friday, can you believe that? Thanks to Alex, he's back tomorrow morning from 6 a.m. and it's me till 1. Through the workday, all across Yorkshire, till Matt takes the baton at 1 o'clock. Lots coming up, rollover day 2 on Guess the Ad. And of course, the best variety of hits with Cher after Teddy Swims on Nation Radio.

Great tune that. I found someone, Nation Radio Yorkshire. Hello. Tuesday morning here with Griffo, it was Teddy Swims, who was in Yorkshire a few weeks back at Scarborough Open Air Theatre, Mr. Know-It-All. Do you know, I feel like a bit of a Mr. Know-It-All today. You know, yesterday, I'm really proud of myself, I actually fixed my own mobile phone. For weeks, it's been temperamental trying to charge it. You know when you plug in the cable to the phone? It wasn't doing anything, so I had to use one of those pad things to put it on. And it turns out, according to ChatGPT, you get a little pin, little needle, and you pull the fluff out of it. Tell you what, it was like a ball of wool that came out yesterday, but it's fixed. I sorted it out. So you got to and you pull the fluff out of it. Tell you what, it was like a ball of wool that came out yesterday.

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0: tonight was Blue Savannah Erasure from summer 1990, and that from 86, Madonna, and Open Your Heart. My name's Griffo, guaranteeing the best variety of hits every time Tony is on. That's what we do here at Nation. I guess the ads on a two-day rollover. And well done, Leona, on Friday drive time.
1: 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I was just really dancing in the kitchen. I actually forgot that I'd done this.
0: She was our last big winner. Dancing in the kitchen when she got the call. She forgot she entered because she entered early. 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
0: And that is what you can do right now. It's Tuesday morning and it's nearly, 10:35? 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Lines close Friday at 5. We'll make a call. We'll give away £500,000. That simple. Tax-free, straight in. Shazam. It's play to 65115, and I really hope it's you. Make me a winner. 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

0: little gang here. Alex and the Gang, it's called. Alex Duffy at breakfast, back tomorrow morning from 6 with an awesome golden hour today as well. Cool and the Gang from the 80s, get down on it. And it was Hosier, Too Sweet on Nation with a two-day rollover on this.
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0: Shall I give a clue out today? I think you might need one, you know. Sounds like something Disney would put out, doesn't it? Very Jungle Book.
3: The rhythm of life is a powerful beat. With a tingle in your fingers and a tingle in your feet. 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
0: Do you know, I'm tempted not to even give a clue this week, just to see how long it can go on for. Do me a favour, though. 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
0: Yeah. So it's an advert for Summit. But what? 077-409-38500. I ain't giving clues. I'm in a grumpy Tuesday mood. 077-409-38500. I'm not really. I've got Take That's current tune on the way, which is awesome. And 80s Van Halen in minutes.
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0: Van Halen, Nation Radio. Hello, Tuesday morning here at Griffo with the best variety of hits from the album 1984, Jump. Have we got correct guesses on the ad? Yes, we have. Without a clue, Gordon Smith. Well done to you, Gordon.
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0: Gordon informs me this song has been used on two different commercials down the years. The one it isn't, Gordon, is Dulux Advent. Okay, it's the other one. Morning to JR Decorators, working in Cots. And also Lisa. And Lisa's in Hessel. Hello. I can give a clue now then, can't I? Yeah. It's a drink. It's a famous drink that you have to be over 18 to have.
3: Put your wings and fly to your daddy. Take a dive and swim to your daddy.
0: Think you know? Go on. WhatsApp me. 07740 938 500 Nation Yorkshire, and take that.

0: tunes, Take That, Sweet July. Nation Radio across Yorkshire, morning, I'm Griffo. We have correct guesses on the ad now. Without any clues, Gordon Smith being the first in on that one today.
1: The rhythm of life is a powerful beat. Puts a tingle in your fingers and a tingle in your feet. Rhythm in your bedroom, rhythm in the street. Yes, the rhythm of life is a powerful.
0: Hello, Emma, down Prinny Ave. Gavin's got it as well. He's in Grimsby, painting and decorating.
2: Rhythm in your bedroom, rhythm in the street. Yes, the rhythm of
0: And Sammy in Driffield, minus Claire today, who's off on her Holly Bobs. You've got it as well. She's booked right, isn't she? Kids go about this week, don't they? 077-40-938-500. You can knock a zero off a holiday when the kids are at school. Right, coming next, Dinah Ross, George Michael, and Matthew Waters, Break My Stride.
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20: The top stories this hour. Britain's facing a backlash from the US and Israel as the Foreign Secretary prepares to set out a tougher stance on the Middle East. It's being called a reset of relations and will include a ban on trade with Israeli settlements in Palestinian territory. Leading retailers will offer more than 11,000 work experience placements to young people on benefits. It's part of a drive to tackle youth unemployment. It is the first day at a new school for Prince George, the future king, who's 13, is starting life at Eton. And Liam Gallagher's walked the red carpet with his arm around brother Noel at the premiere of the new Oasis documentary Don't Look Back in Anger. It tells the behind-the-scenes story of their reunion tour. Co-director Dylan Southern tells us it wasn't the most straightforward film to make.
21: We had to be very sensitive to the relationship of the brothers, and you know, the first thing we wanted to film was the rehearsals, you know, and we requested to do that, but we had to find a way to do it that meant we didn't, you know, irritate them, get in their way.
22: Now for the news here in East Yorkshire and North Lincolnshire, and people heading to the region's coast are being warned to think about their safety as the RNLI pulls most of its lifeguards off the beaches for the winter. It follows a number of deaths in the sea, including a man who lost his life while trying to rescue a mother and daughter who died at Withernsea. Tyrion Dowsett from the charity.
23: So we advise just not going alone if you are planning on going in the water, going ideally with a kind of organised group or with someone else. So if something does happen, you've got someone else there to help you in an emergency, or you can help them if needed.
22: More than 60 women have come together in northeast Lincolnshire to help shape a new charter aimed at making the area safer for women and girls. It sets out five key pledges, including making streets safer and refusing to tolerate harassment. And it's been revealed a new sensory garden at Grimsby Hospital's Child Development Centre will open next week. There's also an outdoor play area. Around £25,000 to complete the project was raised by those in the local community.
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22: Cloudy for most with a few brighter showers breaking through at times, perhaps the odd shower, highs of 17. That's the latest. I'm Adam Richardson.
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0: Hope you are good. Tuesday morning, I'm Griffo. Across Yorkshire, playing the best variety of hits. On the way, workplace of the day. George

0: so good, that, isn't it? Break My Stride, I love it. George Michael, Fast Love on Nation Yorkshire, and Diana Ross, who toured Yorkshire last year. She did. She was in Yorkshire for a couple of days, by all accounts. She played Leeds Arena. Didn't come to Connects in Live. I was disappointed by that.
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3: The rhythm of life is a powerful beat. Puts a tingle in your fingers and a tingle in your feet. Rhythm in your bedroom, rhythm in the street.
0: Gordon Smith gets one of these today. Well done, Gordon, for being right first without any clues. We know it's a drink. They have to be over 18 to consume. Lisa's got it. Lisa Ridley in Hessel. Hello, Lisa. Hayley in Scunthorpe also right. Nev in Withensea. Hello.
4: Take a dive and swim to your daddy.
0: And whoever else said, Guinness, splitting the G. We'll do another tomorrow. Now, Stella Lefty, Boston Nation.

David Bowie, Nation Radio Yorkshire. I celebrated my 10th anniversary this year. We got married 10 years ago at Monk, Fryston Hall here in Yorkshire, which was just an amazing day. I thought my wife would be late and not get to the church on time on our wedding day, and she... Fryston Hall here in Yorkshire, which was just an amazing day. I thought my wife would

0: Stevie Wonder. Oh, I tell you what, you got taste. And another band beginning with S on the way, the Sugar Babes. We'll play those two next for F Leaks the Butchers. Market Wheaton in York. Next time you're in there, tell them you heard them on Nation.
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0: Classic Stevie. Nation Radio across Yorkshire. That is so good, isn't it? Superstition. And we played with the Sugar Babes and Push the Button for F. Leeks the Butchers in Market Wheaton down Southgate. Today's workplace of the day. If you want to be on tomorrow, send me a WhatsApp to 07740 938 400 and we will make a fuss. 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
0: All right, coming up, lyrically speaking on Nation, I have Lip Sync playing two from the 80s and now Marshmello and Jonas Brothers.
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0: being the original, 1980, Lip Sync Funky Town, and Sidhu Echo covered it in 1987. 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
0: I have a song in there today with the opening line, "Everybody, let me tell you about my love, brought to you by an angel from above." Sounds like a really nice love song, where actually it's a disco classic with nice sentiment. What do you reckon? Artist, title, 07740938500 on WhatsApp. And it's a song that'll play shortly just after 12 today. Think you know it? "Everybody, let me tell you about my love, brought to you by an angel from above." And it's a great tune as well. It'll play soon on Nation. What do you reckon? Artist and title. Stay there, Anastasia next. And a cracking tune from Calvin Harris and Dua Lipa, the massive One Kiss.
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0: Everybody, let me tell you about my love, brought to you by an angel from above, Lucy and Hannah, working in Beverly today. First right, you were first right last week as well. I think it was Wednesday. Alison in Grimsby also right today. Nev and Tim in Withernsea, very good at this game. And so is Clive in York. Want to add yours? 07740938500. 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
1: 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By all accounts, she was mega. That was my daughter, by the way. She thinks she's ace. Where's my husband? 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
1: Disco classic coming up after 12 in the 80s takeover. Everybody, let me tell you about my love. Brought to you by an angel from above. Yeah, quite a few got this one today, to my surprise. It was Sister Sledge from 84, Thinking About You. Disco classic, Nile Rodgers on backing vocals and rhythm guitar. Nation Radio. Also in there, Rick Astley and the Pretenders.
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18: The top stories this hour. The UK is expected to announce a ban on trade with Israeli settlements in the occupied West Bank. The United Nations' top court has ruled the communities were built illegally, although Israel disputes that. Foreign Secretary Ed Miliband will explain the restrictions later. The government says the developments cut across land needed for a two-state solution to the conflict there, but the Shadow Home Secretary Chris Philp doesn't back the move.
19: We depend on Israel for security cooperation. They provide us with a lot of good information, particularly
12: particularly in relation to Islamist extremism. And also, this measure won't work. I mean, the Israelis will just ignore it.
18: Police have been attacked with petrol bombs during trouble involving up to 50 masked people in Derry. Officers were called to report the crowd had gathered in the waterside area last night. We understand nobody was injured. Paintings worth millions of pounds have been stolen from an art gallery in France. Thieves snatched four pieces of art from the Renoir Museum this morning, but dropped two while escaping. And Prince George starts school at Eton today.
19: Now for the news, here in East Yorkshire and North Lincolnshire, and beachgoers in the region are being urged to take extra care as the RNLI winds down most of its lifeguard patrols for the year. It comes after several deaths in the water off the coast, including a man who died trying to save a mother and daughter at Withernsea. Tyrion Dowsett from the charity says harsher autumn and winter conditions bring bigger waves and stronger rip currents.
20: We're just really kind of encouraging everyone to think about their safety when they're going down to the beach, taking note of any safety signage, checking the weather, checking tide times before you go down to the beach, and always taking a means of calling for help, so a mobile phone with you.
19: Over 60 women across northeast Lincolnshire have been getting together to help shape a brand new charter to keep women and girls safe. There are five key promises, including making public spaces safer and standing up to harassment. And the community in Grimsby is being praised for helping £25,000 towards a sensory garden and child development centre at the town's hospital. There's also an outdoor play area. The garden's due to officially open next week.
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19: Cloudy for most with a few brighter showers breaking through at times, perhaps the odd shower, highs of 17. That's the latest. I'm Adam Richardson.
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22: Well, the sun's out. Tuesday afternoon, I'm Griffo, about to play you an hour of the 1980s. In there today's Gritty Politti. I'm going to play you Prefab's Sprout and Sister Sledge. We start with Rick and Never Gonna Give You.

God's own country. This is Nation Radio. It's an hour of the 80s. We do this every weekday afternoon, noon till one. And the Pretenders, don't get me wrong, it was Sister Sledge, Thinking of You. Backing vocals on that and rhythm guitar and bass, of course, Nile Rodgers. It was Rick Astley, debut song, biggest hit, Never Gonna Give You Up. So let's do this. Coming up, Prefab Sprout and Thomas Dolby. Now, Skritti Politti, Nation Radio.

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We are Nation Radio Yorkshire. Alice Amoye, Invisible. It was Aztec Camera Somewhere in My Heart. And one of Britain's most outspoken national treasures is coming to Connexion Live in Hull. Miriam Margolyes. Now, did you know she was the original voice of Take It Easy with Capri Caramel? Of course, I'd know that from Guess the Ad. Well, she's coming on Tuesday, October 13th, and she's not holding back. Expect memories, politics, filth, and absolutely everything in between. She's amazing. 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Connexion Live, October 13th, with Thomas Dolby on Nation.

0: fashion-wise, where were you getting your clothes from? Chelsea Girl? Foster's Menswear? Burton's? United Colours of Benetton? CNA? It was amazing, the 80s, wasn't it? Eurythmics, Love is a Stranger. It was Thomas Dolby with Hyperactive. And if you give me five, going to get on Soft Cell before 1 o'clock. And Matt, Bangles, their biggest song. And who remembers Mr. Mister, the awesome Broken Wings? Nation
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2: 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Are you?

Catherine in Scunthorpe just said, talking of 80s fashions, Griffo, did you wear Illumina socks? Of course I did. 1983, 1984, mixing the colours. I think yellow, bright yellow, fluorescent yellow and pink were my favourite mix. But you could get blue and you could get green, possibly other colours too, I don't remember any others. Illumina socks, bring them back. Soft Cell, Tainted Love, now Mr. Mister, Nation Radio Yorkshire.

0: Bangles. Walk Like an Egyptian. And if you're listening to yesterday's show, you will know back in the 80s, I had a massive crush. I mean, a massive crush on Susanna Hoffs. Still do. She still looks incredible. Before that was Mr. Mr. Broken Wings. And thank you very much for listening. I'm back tomorrow morning from 10. Matt next from Yorkshire. And if 80s ain't your thing and you love the 90s, well, Matt's got you covered. 2 o'clock today, half an hour of that stuff with En Vogue next and Wet, Wet, Wet. 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
0: The top stories this hour. There are fears that UK sanctions on Israel could provoke a fierce response. Foreign Secretary Ed Miliband is announcing a tougher stance, including restrictions on trade with illegal Israeli settlements in the West Bank. Isaac Herzog, Israel's president, has called the move a grave miscalculation. An investigation has found thousands of cases where NHS staff have potentially accessed medical records despite having nothing to do with the care of that patient. The father of Grace O'Malley Kumar, who was killed in the Nottingham attack, says he's devastated to hear his daughter's records might have been among those snooped on. Paintings worth millions of pounds have been stolen from an art gallery in France this morning. Thieves snatched four pieces of art from the Renoir Museum, but they dropped two while trying to escape. And Prince George has arrived for his first day at Eton College. It's the same school that his father, Prince William, and Uncle Harry, the Duke of Sussex, went to. It costs £65,000 a year for pupils to attend.
2: Now for the news here in East Yorkshire and North Lincolnshire, and people heading to the region's coast are being warned to think about their safety as the RNLI pulls most of its lifeguards off the beaches for the winter. It follows a number of deaths in the sea, including a man who lost his life while trying to rescue a mother and daughter who died at Withernsea. Tyrion Dowsett from the charity.
3: So we advise just not going alone if you are planning on going in the water, going ideally with a kind of organised group or with someone else. 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
2: More than 60 women have come together in northeast Lincolnshire to help shape a new charter aimed at making the area safer for women and girls. It sets out five key pledges, including making streets safer and refusing to tolerate harassment. And it's been revealed a new sensory garden at Grimsby Hospital's Child Development Centre will open next week. There's also an outdoor play area. Around £25,000 to complete the project was raised by those in the local community.
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2: Cloudy for most with a few brighter showers breaking through at times, perhaps the odd shower, highs of 17. That's the latest. I'm Adam Richardson.
20: Tuesday afternoon across Yorkshire, I'm Al Hutchinson. Thank you for having us on, playing the best variety of hits. And on Vogue, playing after this, from Mark Ronson and Bruno Mars.

playing Yorkshire's best variety of hits. I'm Matt Hutchinson. Tuesday afternoon across Yorkshire. Thank you for listening. There's a bit of a trend doing the rounds on social media at the moment where people are using ChatGPT to kind of create a photo of themselves, what they would have looked like in the 80s. I don't need to do that because there's quite a lot of photos of me that exist in the 80s, albeit about 5 years old. They're mostly on a table in my mum's front room. If you love the 80s, check out The Nation Player, Nation 80s, and of course Griffo back tomorrow morning from 10. He's got another hour of 80s on The Nation 80s Takeover from midday. And this is Alex Warren, Fever Dream. You're on Nation.

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4: 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As Jersey Boys returns for its 20th anniversary tour, the original Tony-winning sensation is coming to Hull. 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

0: We are Nation Radio Yorkshire. We are the home of Alex Duffy at breakfast. He's back tomorrow morning when you wake up. This weekend, we've got a colours weekend on Nation Radio. We're playing songs or artists that have got a colour in their name and a song from Chapel Roan that has got a colour in its title on the way.
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0: Let's do a Vital Stats. This is where I give you a number and the story behind it. And today's number is 371. The world's longest cruise has set sail, allowing passengers to spend over a year living at sea, visiting 220 ports and 62 countries. It set sail last week. 348 cabins and around 700 passengers on board. This cruise is actually 100 days longer than the previous longest world cruise, taking in the likes of the Northern Lights, the Greek Islands, Alaska, the Amazon, the Great Wall of China, the Panama Canal, to name but a few. I've actually read stories of people who, like, live on board cruise ships because they say it's actually cheaper than living at home, believe it or not.

0: 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Here's a day for your diary, Tuesday, 13th of October. 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

0: It's Taylor Swift with Opalite on Nation Radio across Yorkshire. And we head back to the 90s, all 90s for 30 minutes every weekday at 2. And we'll start today with a song from 1993 that includes the opening line, "Move a step closer. You know that I want you. I can tell by your eyes that you want me too." What's the song? It's on the way after the latest news. Next.
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17: The top stories this hour. Israel's president says UK trade sanctions on settlements in the West Bank would be a grave miscalculation. Foreign Secretary Ed Miliband setting out a tougher stance today. The colonies are deemed illegal under international law, but Israel disputes that. It's been revealed there are thousands of cases where NHS staff have potentially accessed medical records despite having nothing to do with the care of that patient. An investigation has found the Information Commissioner's Office hasn't prosecuted a single case. case. NHS England says hospitals must take action if staff abuse the trust of patients. The Duke and Duchess of Sussex are said to have been surprised by the King's clarification that they're non-working royals. It comes ahead of a meeting about Harry and Meghan's security arrangements following their return to the UK. And Sir Tom Jones says he's been fired as a judge on The Voice UK. The 86-year-old singer claims he's been told it's down to a financial difficulty with insurance. ITV has been contacted for comment.
18: Now for the news here in East Yorkshire and Northern Lincolnshire. The RNLI is issuing fresh safety advice as the peak season for its lifeguard patrols draws to a close. The warning comes after several people lost their lives in the water this year, among them a man and mum and daughter who died at Withensea. Tyrion Dowsett from the charity says autumn and winter bring bigger waves and stronger rip currents.
19: Definitely checking those weather conditions, checking the tide times. If in doubt, stay out of the water. But if you do end up in trouble in the water, our number one advice is float to live. Tilt your head back with your ears submerged. Once you've kind of gained control of your breathing, call for help or swim to safety if you can.
18: Next, Hull and East Yorkshire Mayor Luke Campbell has rejected claims he could defect from Reform UK to Labour. He says there's no basis to the rumours and he remains a Reform Mayor. He says his priority is working for people across the region. And Hull City will be allowed to use the city's Three Crowns crest on its new third kit. The council's given the club permission to use the historic symbol.
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18: A mix of sun and blustery showers with highs of 18, although showers will ease this evening. That's the latest. I'm Julie Caston. Nation
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0: I'm Matt Hutchinson for the next 30 minutes. We are in the 90s. Back to the 90s, powered by Nation 90s on the Nation Player with the Mavericks after this from Gabrielle. Nation.

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On Saturday, it would have been Freddie Mercury's 80th birthday. This song was his biggest solo hit. Went to number one in 1993, Living on My Own, playing on Nation Radio Yorkshire. Sometimes

0: Taken from Madonna's Ray of Light album, it's The Power of Goodbye on Back to the 90s. We are Nation Radio Yorkshire. And a song on the way that went to number one thanks to a Norman Cook remix. Make me a
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Back at 2 tomorrow, Nation 90s on the Nation Player, our free app. And Alex Duffy back tomorrow morning when you wake up. On the show today, he was talking about Carl Bushby. He's the guy that's been sort of walking around the world for the last, what, 25 plus years? He's hoping to return home very soon. They're not going to allow him to walk through the Channel Tunnel. You might have heard about this. He's going to have to swim the channel instead. And Alex was talking about the times you got diverted. Where did you end up instead? Always happens to me at night if you get a motorway closure. You know, sometimes they close the roads for roadworks at night. And a journey home that would have taken, like, you know, a stretch of road that would have taken, you know, 5 minutes ends up being, you know, 25 minutes. This is Olivia Rodrigo. Her new song is called Stupid Song on Nation.

0: ask your smart speaker to play Nation Radio Yorkshire for the best variety of hits. I mentioned here today for James Elliott from Grimsby. He is the canoe river cleaner. He spent about 5 years, the last 5 years, making sure the waterways around Grimsby are clean, including recently working around the riverhead. Now he's teamed up with North East Lincolnshire Council to make sure the waterways around the borough are regularly cleaned. Organising a monthly litter pick, educating kids in schools about why our waterways should be kept clean, and more importantly, making sure they are kept clean and free of rubbish for wildlife, for example. So I mentioned for Jamie today the great work that he's been doing. Ed Sheeran on the way, and also Harry Styles playing before three. Nation
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0: Harry Styles, as it was on Nation Radio Yorkshire. Let's play Initial Success. This is New in the Afternoon, where I give you the initials of the artist and a song title that I'm going to play after 3 o'clock today. You've got to tell me what it is. I'd like you to get involved today. EJ with RM. EJ is the artist, RM, the initials of the song. 07740938500 on WhatsApp. EJ, the artist, and the initials of the song, RM. What is the artist? What is the title? 07740938500 for today's initial success, EJ with RM. What is it? Song playing after three. Get involved on WhatsApp, the latest news coming up, and Chris Rea is playing next.
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26: The top stories this hour. The Information Commissioner's Office hasn't brought a prosecution since 2023, despite nearly 3,000 cases of NHS staff potentially accessing patient records without good reason. Victims of the Nottingham attacks and the Bedford train crash are among them, according to an investigation by Sky News and the Health Service Journal. The Foreign Secretary has announced a trade ban with Israeli settlements in the occupied West Bank. The settlements are illegal under international law, though Israel disputes that. An intervention by the king to clarify Prince Harry and Meghan are non-working royals is understood to have surprised the couple. An official meeting about their security arrangements is taking place today following their return to the UK. Paintings worth millions of pounds have been stolen on the French Riviera. The local mayor says thieves snatched four pieces of artwork from the Renoir Museum this morning but dropped two while escaping. And Monty Don is leaving Gardener's World. He's presented the horticultural show for more than two decades.
0: Now for the news here in East Yorkshire and Northern Lincolnshire. With most RNLI lifeguards coming off beaches in the region for the winter, the charity's reminding people to stay safe by the sea. It's after a series of deaths in the water this year, including a man who died trying to save a mum and daughter at Withernsea who also died. Tyrion Dowsett from the charity says never go in alone and always check the weather and tides.
1: The autumn and winter months can bring harsher conditions, so you get bigger waves, stronger winds. One of the things we see an increase in is people getting stuck in rip currents. Don't try and swim against it, or you'll get exhausted. Always raise your hand and shout for help. And if you have that mobile phone, call 999.
0: Hull and East Yorkshire Mayor Luke Campbell's denied reports suggesting he could defect from Reform UK to Labour. Mr Campbell says he's had no talks with another party and remains committed to Reform. And Hull City's new third kit will feature Hull's famous Three Crowns crest. The council has given the club permission to use the symbol, which represents the city.
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0: A mix of sun and blustery showers with highs of 18, although showers will ease this evening. That's the latest. I'm Julie Caston.
2: 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Tuesday afternoon, I'm Matt Hutchinson, ahead of Sean Goldsmith back on Drive Time today. 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And this is Chris Rea. And the answer on today's initial success on the way. The initials of the artist and title of a song. Today, it's EJ with RM. EJ with RM. What is the artist? What is the title? On WhatsApp, 07740 938500. For a mention in the next 10 minutes on...

0: Brittany, before you go, there's something I want you to have.
1: Oh, it's beautiful. But wait a minute, isn't this...
0: Yeah, yes it is.
1: But I thought the old lady dropped it into the ocean in the air.

It's Ella Langley, Choosing Texas. New music on Nation Radio Yorkshire. I'm Matt Hutchinson, playing the best variety of hits and today's initial success. The initials of the artist and a song title, EJ with RM today. Hello to Trish in Cayngham, who's got it right, Ben in Otteringham, Martin in West Hull, Louise in Beverley. A song written by Bernie Taupin, by Elton John, Rocket Man on Nation. Goodbye.

0: An old school run today, 3:30. Old school bangers featuring Wham's former backing singers here on Nation Radio Yorkshire. And wake up with Alex Duffy back tomorrow morning from 6. And you can check out some of the highlights of the Freedom Festival over the weekend. Alex Duffy there Saturday and Sunday. Maybe you were there too. If you head to our socials, check out the video at Nation Radio Yorkshire on Facebook and Instagram. 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

Argyle with Dead Dance on Nation Radio Yorkshire. We know that Hull City are the only team so far this season not to concede a goal. Tonight, they head to Sunderland. It's the third round of the EFL Cup tonight. Scunthorpe United take on Nottingham Forest under-21s in the National League Cup. Also, the Tigers have been granted permission by Hull City Council to include the Three Crowns crest on their third kit, which was launched yesterday, their new blue kit. And tonight is the opening night at Hull New Theatre, Annie, starring Claire Sweeney as Miss Hannigan. She was chatting to Alex Duffy on The Breakfast Show yesterday. She was talking about the fact she's looking forward to performing at the theatre. She's performed there before, but not since it's been refurbished. And looking forward to catching up with her good friend, Hull's very own Darren Litton. Of course, you might remember Claire made an appearance in Benidorm as well. And today's old school run. Let's bring on the old school bangers, starting with Wham's former backing singers on Nation.

0: It's Smash Mouth All-Star and Pepsi and Shirley Heartache, today's old school run, playing the old school bangers every weekday just after 3:30 on Nation Radio Yorkshire. 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The Stereophonics and brand new James Blunt playing before Sean, who's here at 4 today. Nation
1: 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This is an Aero. 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Pure, bubbly joy. Melt into the moment with Aero's delicious peppermint bubbles. 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
7: Still some delays as you head through the roadworks at Woodmansea this afternoon. Hull Road, you've got temporary lights near to Schofield Avenue. A little bit busy at Howden as well, with temporary lights on Hull Road there approaching Derwent Road. And at Bishop Burton, still the temporary lights affecting the A1079 as you approach Churchside. Not a bad picture elsewhere, just checking in with the centres at Beverley. All looking good on the A164 there by Jock's Lodge. Pretty clear run of it as you head through the works at Skibby as well on the A164 down towards Harland Way. No issues around Marfleet on Marfleet Lane.
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0: 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Local radio for Yorkshire all day with Sean Goldsmith. Drive Time on the way. And the Happy Hour, playing an hour of feel-good songs to round off your Tuesday from 7. And get involved, work out the answer to his Ponderer question. That's coming up at 20 past 4, along with Shania Twain, after the latest news next. Nation
1: 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Class, it's been reported that if we keep using water like we are now, by 2055 we could be short by 5 billion litres a day.
2: 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We'll be grown-ups by then.
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28: The top stories this hour. An issue with air traffic controls causing disruption to flight departures in the UK. National Air Traffic Services says its engineers are investigating a technical problem. Heathrow Airport's apologised to passengers who've been affected and say there have been no impacts on arriving flights. Meanwhile, the Chancellor says the government's given the go-ahead to Heathrow expansion. Proposals to build a third runway at the UK's largest airport have been strongly opposed by climate experts and the Mayor of London. The government's announced a comprehensive series of trade sanctions on Israeli settlements in the West Bank. The Foreign Secretary has confirmed other countries, including Canada and France, will follow suit. The plans have prompted threats of a potential backlash from Israel and the US. And Stephen Knight says writing the next James Bond film feels like he's doing his duty for king and country. The writer's probably best known for creating the hit crime drama Peaky Blinders. We still don't know who'll play 007.
0: Now for the news here in East Yorkshire and Northern Lincolnshire. A lorry driver's been arrested after a motorcyclist suffered serious injuries following a crash on the A614 in the Goole area. The two were travelling in opposite directions when it happened around midday yesterday. The 54-year-old man's being questioned on suspicion of causing serious injury by careless driving. Hull City look like they might bring in more of the summer signings into the team in the League Cup later. The Tigers, who've added 18 players to their side since their promotion into the Premier League, head to Sunderland later. Assistant boss Dean Holden says they'll rotate the team if they need to.
1: That's, I suppose, an exciting thing for us, that we've got a lot of young players, a lot of new players to join the group that weren't with us last season, but they've obviously got a bit of a fight on to get hold of that shirt. So that's what you want. You want competition for places all over the pitch.
0: Meanwhile, Hull City will be allowed to use the city's Three Crowns crest on its new third kit. The council's given the club permission to use the historic symbol.
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0: A mix of sun and blustery showers with highs of 18, although showers will ease this evening. That's the latest. I'm Julie Caston.
2: 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Alex Duffy at breakfast, then Griffo, then Matt Hutchinson there. Me and you now on Drive Time till 8. Nation Radio. Hello there, it is Sean Goldsmith here.

0: The best variety of hits across Yorkshire on this Tuesday afternoon. Hello, it's Sean Goldsmith here on the Drive Time at Nation Radio with one of the legends of the game, Paul Simon. We've got other radio stations that you can enjoy on the Nation Player. One of them is called Nation 70s. Another one is called Nation 80s. Paul Simon will feature on both. Make me a
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0: £500,000 has to be transferred into somebody's bank on Friday, and that bank account could be yours if you are in the draw and are lucky enough to come out of the draw. 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
1: I will give you the answer to this in 20 minutes. 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Two fathers and two sons go fishing. They each catch a fish, but only three fish were caught. How? Answer in 20. 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
22: Picking up some delays as you head around Woodmansea this afternoon. Hull Road, you've got temporary lights as electricity work continues there near Schofield Avenue. Also got some queues around Hull on Allenby Road. Temporary lights affecting you from Arnold Street through to Wallacker Street. And temporary lights also the order of the day at Bishop Burton, the A1079 affected from Churchside through to Dog Kennel Lane. Not a bad picture elsewhere though. Humber Bridge looks to be moving fine for us. No issues on the motorway network either. M62, M180 and M181 all looking good. That's the latest.
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0: This is the song where she looked like she was singing through a hose pipe. Do you remember? I don't think it was a hose pipe, because that would be a bit strange. S Club and then Cher. Sean Goldsmith here, the best variety of hits across Yorkshire.
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I know that

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1: Kiss.
0: But you probably knew that. Sean Goldsmith here on Nation Radio Yorkshire. If you find us on Facebook and Instagram, you will see some amazing videos from the weekend just gone at Freedom Festival. Our very own Alex Duffy, who is back on The Breakfast Show tomorrow, he was there reporting in.
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0: 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They each catch a fish, but only three fish were caught. How is that even possible with two fathers and two sons there? Why did they come back with three fish? The answer is because one of the fathers was also granddad.
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1: Still some delays as you head around Hull on the westbound side of Roger Millwood Way this afternoon, approaching Great Union Street, taking about 10 minutes to get through. Similar build up on Great Union Street itself, actually, approaching Clarence Street, and also build up at Beverley on the A164 down towards the A1079. Roadworks continue to cause disruption at Woodmansea. Hull Road, you've got temporary lights near to Schofield Avenue, and temporary lights affecting things if you aren't making the journey around Bishop Burton as well on the A1079. That gas main work ongoing until next month near to Churchside.
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0: if you went to see him at Scarborough's Open Air Theatre not too long ago, I bet you still talk about it. I bet you've got the thirst to want to go and see him again. It is one of those gigs that you will never forget. Every time you hear one of his songs on Nation Radio, you are taken back to Scarborough. Sean Goldsmith here with Drive Time. The news is on the way in just a minute. And then one of the greatest British bands, and I don't mean that with any irony, they are brilliant. They are Level 42.
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35: The top stories this hour. Technical issues are causing disruption to flight departures in the UK. National Air Traffic Services has apologised for the delays. They say they've identified an issue in its flight processing system and are working to resume normal operations as quickly as possible. A blind man who drove his partner's car 150 miles from West Yorkshire to Cumbria while drunk has avoided jail. 50-year-old Anthony Hall had admitted dangerous driving earlier this year and been given a suspended sentence. The caught her to use the glare of HGVs to navigate his way. So Tom Jones has said he didn't want to leave The Voice after claiming ITV decided to fire him from the judging panel. The 86-year-old says it was put down to a financial difficulty with insurance. ITV has been approached for a comment. And Harry Kane and Jude Bellingham are among the nominees for the Ballon d'Or. The England captain is the bookies' favourite and is shortlisted, along with Erling Haaland and Bruno Fernandes, for the award for world football's best performer last season.
0: Now for the news here in East Yorkshire and Northern Lincolnshire. A motorcyclist has suffered potentially life-changing injuries after a crash with an HGV in the Goole area. The two were travelling in opposite directions on the A614 yesterday. The 56-year-old HGV driver has been arrested on suspicion of causing serious injuries by careless driving. People in Hull can now earn shopping vouchers just by walking, cycling or catching the bus. The Better Points app rewards users with points for making healthier travel choices. Hull City are likely to use their League Cup tie at Sunderland later to give more of their summer signings an opportunity. The Tigers made 18 additions during the transfer window. Assistant boss Dean Holden says tonight will be a tough test.
1: But we know they play to a certain style, which is very aggressive. Lots of speed, particularly on that front line, so we're going to be at our best to make sure we get a positive result.
0: Meanwhile, Hull City's new third kit will feature Hull's famous Three Crowns crest. The council's given the club permission to use the symbol which represents the city.
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0: Cloudy with any showers dying out overnight, lows of 9, with some showers at first tomorrow. That's the latest. I'm Julie Caston. 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

0: is my guilty pleasure artist. I love Celine Dion. Hello, it's Sean Goldsmith here on Nation Radio Yorkshire. But when she was having her, you know, big hits in the mid-90s, I was in my mid-20s myself. It wasn't the done thing to say to your mates, as, you know, in that time of your life, you try and build your credibility. Oh, have you heard the new song by Celine Dion? Oh, yeah, great, isn't it? Nah, couldn't say it out loud. I also was a massive fan of the Lighthouse Family. Make me your
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0: This is very wine bar friendly, isn't it, this song? You can imagine just having a glass of wine with your friend Susie on a Thursday night, cheeky Thursday night out. You're in your favourite wine bar and that's playing in the background. George Benson here on Nation Radio Yorkshire. Has there ever been an album called Now That's What I Call Great Songs to Sit in a Wine Bar To? If not, it should happen. 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
0: I'm Samantha Dean in Hull. Roger Millwood Way westbound queuing traffic at Great Union Street. In Hull, Holderness Road outbound slow from Mount Pleasant to Salthouse Road, adding 15 minutes to your journey. Great Union Street slow around Clarence Street, and at Sutton Fields, Leeds Road outbound, the B1237 slow at Sutton Road. Dunswell, the A1079 slow traffic up towards the Dunswell roundabout, and busy at Willoughby on the A164.
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0: 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Because when she sings a song, she means every word. You can hear the passion. That's a beautiful trauma here on Nation Radio Yorkshire. 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
0: And here's a chance for you to win a night out on us. And also thanks to our friends at Connecting Live. Without them, we've got no tickets to give away. But we have. Right, this is a night at Connecting Live, Tuesday, 13th of October, which might sound ages away, but actually, it's not. And your chance for you to go and see Miriam Margoyles. Yes, the one and only Miriam Margoyles. So you don't really know what you're going to get. You know you're going to get a bit of politics talk.

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You know, she does that well. 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

0: 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And of course, we talk about what's going on around here as well. We are Nation Radio Yorkshire and Alex Duffy lives here as well. Yeah, you know, the guy that you woke up with on Viking for about 10 years? Well, this is where he lives now and he's back tomorrow morning at 6.
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18: I'm Samantha Dean. At Dunswell, the A1079 slow around Beverley Road. At Dunswell roundabout, Sutton Fields and the B1237 Leeds Road outbound slow at Sutton Road. In Hull, Holderness Road outbound slow traffic from the Mount Retail Park to Diadem roundabout, adding around 15 minutes to your journey. In Hull, Roger Millwood Way westbound queuing at Great Union Street, and Great Union Street slow at Clarence Street. That's the latest.
15: Travel
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0: earlier on, I had Claire in Hornsey asking if I could play any Taylor Swift song for her on the show today. So there you go, Claire. Hope you enjoyed it. That's the latest one, isn't it? I think it is. I Knew It, I Knew You here on Nation Radio Yorkshire. If you want to get in touch just like Claire anytime, maybe we can get a cheeky song on for you, give you a shout out. 07740 938 500. The latest news on the way at 6, and then it's Len. Nation
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22: The top stories this hour. A total of 200 flights have been cancelled in the UK as a result of an issue in air traffic control. Passengers have been advised to check the latest flight information with their airlines. The government's announced a comprehensive series of trade sanctions on Israeli settlements in the West Bank. The Foreign Secretary has confirmed other countries, including Canada and France, will follow suit. Face coverings are going to be banned in Nottingham City Centre from next Tuesday. Police officers will be able to ask people to remove them if they believe they're being used to help someone conceal their identity to commit a crime. Stephen Knight says writing the next James Bond film feels like he's doing his duty for king and country. The writer's probably best known for creating the hit crime drama Peaky Blinders. We still don't know who'll play 007. And Prince George has spent his first day at Eton College. The 13-year-old is following in the footsteps of his father William and his uncle Harry, who both attended the public school.
0: Now for the news here in East Yorkshire and Northern Lincolnshire. A lorry driver's been arrested after a motorcyclist suffered serious injuries following a crash on the A614 in the Goole area. The two were travelling in opposite directions when it happened around midday yesterday. The 54-year-old man's being questioned on suspicion of causing serious injury by careless driving. Hull City look like they might bring in more of the summer signings into the team in the League Cup later. The Tigers, who've added 18 players to their side since their promotion into the Premier League, head to Sunderland later. Assistant boss Dean Holden says they'll rotate the team if they need to.
1: That's, an exciting thing for us, that we've got a lot of young players, a lot of new players to join the group that weren't with us last season, but they've obviously got a bit of a fight on to get hold of that shirt. So that's what you want. You want competition with places all over the pitch.
0: Meanwhile, Hull City will be allowed to use the city's Three Crowns crest on its new third kit. The council's given the club permission to use the historic symbol.
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0: Cloudy with any showers dying out overnight, lows of 9, with some showers at first tomorrow. That's the latest. I'm Julie Caston.
2: So just gone 6 o'clock on this Tuesday evening. Good luck to the Tigers. They're in EFL Cup action tonight. See whether they can get another good result.

0: two good summery ones there. We've still got the summer playlist out here at Nation Radio Yorkshire. Len Steele, My Sunshine, and Toto Africa. Evening, it's Sean Goldsmith here with you. Just mentioned the Tigers, of course. They're playing against Sunderland tonight in the EFL Cup. Goodness, what a journey that is. On a Tuesday night, all the way to Sunderland. They are devoted fans, those ones. Make me a
1: 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With Nation Player.
0: You know, when we talk about these large amounts of money that you could win on Make Me a Winner, we instantly go to that conversation of, oh, what car could you buy, or what house would you love to buy, etc. But just also, on the other flip side of this, what about a life where you don't need to worry about stuff? You know, you don't need to worry about direct debits because you could just pay for stuff in one go. 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It could be you winning £500,000 on Friday. 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

0: Eurythmics and Aretha. Sisters are doing it for themselves here on Nation Yorkshire. Sean Goldsmith here with you. There is a massive game tonight, and it's an FA Cup qualification game. It ended 0-0 last week, so it's the rematch tonight. It's Barton Town Old Boys versus North Ferriby. Is this known as the Humber Bridge Derby? It should be. You can't get much more of a local derby than that. Kicks off at 7:45. I suppose we have to say good luck to both teams.
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3: I'm Samantha Dean. In Beverley, the A164's queuing at Jocks Lodge, the A1079. At Woodmansey, the A1174 Hull Road has temporary lights due to electricity work. At Schofield Avenue, Bishop Burton, the A1079, there's temporary lights due to gas mains work between Churchside and the A1035 Dog Kennel Lane. Howden and Charles Briggs Avenues, temporary lights due to water mains work. That's at the junction with Highbridge.
0: Travel
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This is Nation Radio Yorkshire, and I thank you very much for tuning in tonight. Sean Goldsmith here. I am playing the best variety of hits across Yorkshire. That's George Michael. Very soon, Olivia Rodrigo. The biggest selling song of 1982 is on the way in just a minute as well. See whether you can figure out what that might be. And it's a song that you have definitely danced to at an 80s night or any family party. I'll tell you that for free. Not that I charge you for words that I mention. Are you on Facebook or Instagram? We are. You can find us, Nation Radio Yorkshire. Find us, follow us. We'd love you to be part of what we're doing. Keep in touch with everything that we're up to as well, including some brilliant videos from the weekend of Freedom Festival in Hull. Our very own Alex Duffy was there, and those videos are online right now on our platforms. 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

0: the biggest selling song of 1982 was that. Come on, Eileen. Dex's Midnight Runners here on Nation Radio Yorkshire. There are certain songs that we play that I really don't need to tell you who sings them and what they're called, because that just goes without saying, doesn't it, really? Nice to have you tuned in tonight. Remember, Alex Duffy is back on The Breakfast Show tomorrow morning. He's going to be here from 6, starting with Never Gonna Get It. It's the question that he really doesn't want you to get the answer to. And also The Golden Hour, another brilliant hour of songs from the same year. 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Alex back tomorrow morning at 6. And the latest Travel Across Yorkshire is next.
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16: I'm Samantha Dean. In Beverley, the A164's queuing at Jocks Lodge, the A1079. At Woodmansey, the A1174 Hull Road has temporary lights due to electricity work. At Schofield Avenue, Bishop Burton, the A1079, there's temporary lights due to gas mains work between Churchside and the A1035 Dog Kennel Lane. Howden and Charles Briggs Avenues, temporary lights due to water mains work. That's at the junction with Highbridge.
15: Travel
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0: It's Ray. Where is my husband on Nation Radio Yorkshire? Good luck to the Tigers tonight. Long journey on a Tuesday night to Sunderland. It's an EFL Cup game. It's not a Premier League game, this one. Of course, it won't be long before they're playing Sunderland in the Premier League, but it's a Cup game tonight. And as I said earlier on, what a distance to have to travel on a Tuesday night. Those fans have either got stamina or they don't have work tomorrow. Nation
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15: The top story is at this hour. It's estimated hundreds of departing flights have been cancelled from UK airports after a fault at air traffic control. NATS says it's implemented a fix but has warned the system will take time to recover. This man had his work flight to Madrid cancelled.
16: We were told our flight was cancelled and then we were put on hold by British Airways for an hour, which they then told us that the only option was to fly to Paris, which has been delayed 4 hours to 1:20 a.m. and then to Madrid, so we wouldn't arrive till 11 with no sleep.
15: The Transport Secretary has apologised for a frustrating travel experience. Israel's closed the UK's consulate in Jerusalem and banned some politicians from entering the country in response to sanctions imposed on the occupied West Bank. The UK's chief rabbi has called it a dark day for British Jews. And a blind man who drove his partner's car 150 miles while drunk has been given a suspended sentence. The court heard 50-year-old Anthony Hall use the glare of HGVs to navigate his way.
17: Now for the news here in East Yorkshire and Northern Lincolnshire. A motorcyclist has suffered potentially life-changing injuries after a crash with an HGV in the Goole area. The two were travelling in opposite directions on the A614 yesterday. A 56-year-old HGV driver has been arrested on suspicion of causing serious injuries by careless driving. People in Hull can now earn shopping vouchers just by walking, cycling or catching the bus. The Better Points app rewards users with points for making healthier travel choices. Hull City are likely to use their League Cup tie at Sunderland later to give more of their summer signings an opportunity. The Tigers made 18 additions during the transfer window. Assistant boss Dean Holden says tonight will be a tough test.
18: But we know they play to a certain style, which is very aggressive. Lots of speed, particularly on that front line, so we're going to be at our best to make sure we get a positive result.
17: Meanwhile, Hull City's new third kit will feature Hull's famous Three Crowns crest. The council's given the club permission to use the symbol which represents the city.
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17: Cloudy with any showers dying out overnight, lows of 9 with some showers at first tomorrow. That's the latest. I'm Julie Caston. 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
0: Yorkshire's evening officially starts now because this is the happy hour. Sean Goldsmith here with these songs that are just going to keep you singing along until 8 o'clock, starting with Steve.

This is Nation Radio Yorkshire, where we play the best variety of hits. And we wake up with Alex Duffy at breakfast, who is back tomorrow morning at 6 o'clock. Do not miss him. Great way to start Tuesday morning. So this is the happy hour. Spiller Groove Jet before that. That still sounds so good 26 years later. There was Duran Duran. Now here's Bruno on Nation.

0: 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Wherever you are across Yorkshire, or of course with the Nation Player, listen to us everywhere you are. 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On the way soon on the Happy Hour, hope you can stay with me. The music's so good as always. Roxette and also Beyonce.
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Every weekday night at 7, it is the happy hour across Yorkshire on Nation Radio. An hour of songs to keep you singing along every night from 7, and this is the official start to

Yorkshire's evening. So if you are at work, this is how I see it anyway. If you're at work, 7 o'clock, any night through the week, this hour is the one that goes quickest because the music is so good. So Roxette recently in Joyride, then there was Elton John, Are You Ready For Love, and now this, the song that everybody loves and everybody knows every word. Here

0: It is the happy hour on Nation Radio Yorkshire, and that's the Backstreet Boys. This is the one that gets played around Halloween, isn't it? That one, everybody. You got a pumpkin in yet? I don't think they're in the supermarkets. There's definitely a lot of Halloween stuff in there, but I don't think the pumpkins are on sale just yet. Next on the happy hour, Rita Ora. Nation
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4: And now, the weather.
5: Outside, gloomy skies, a persistent drizzle and a chilly wind blowing from the west, north, east and south.
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0: It is Mendes and Camila Cabello. This is Nation Radio Yorkshire, and there'll be another happy hour at the same time tomorrow. Roberto's here. He's ready to take over the hot seat, as we call it in showbiz. It's just a normal seat, but in showbiz it's called a hot seat. Starting with 80s at 8, and it kicks off with Kim Wilde. Nation
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10: Good evening. Let's get into your Tuesday night. I hope it's been a good one. We're going to wrap up the day with the best variety of hits. I'm Roberto. Got the script on the way. Something big from their brand new album. But first, Nation Radio. Let's get into three huge ones from the 80s. As always, starting the show with 80s at 8. John Cougar Mellencamp in here tonight. Kim Carnes singing about a very famous actress's eyes. And first up, it's Kim Wilde.

Good evening to Claire Hodgson. Got Nation on tonight for company while sorting through the summer clothes, packing them away and putting some in a charity bag. Yeah, may not need those again. Although, there is some news about Halloween you might like. I'll tell you about that soon. There is Kim Carnes, Betty Davis Eyes, taking care of 80s at 8 on Nation. I've got Big Mountain playing for you soon. Right now, the script. The crowd was singing Wonderwall on Nation.

0: There is Big Mountains, Baby I Love Your Way on Nation. It's 20 past 8 for your Tuesday night. I'm Roberto. So have you heard the news about Halloween? Instead of worrying about what costume to wear this year, you might be worrying about sunburn. Seriously, I don't know if you saw this in the papers. Forecasters are saying we've got warm air coming up from the continent that could see highs of 25 degrees in October. They reckon September's going to be a little bit hit and miss, but October, warm and dry. Glad I've not put the garden furniture away just yet. I've got a song next that confuses a lot of people. It was written by Sia. The demo was sung by Sia, but the person who did the final version isn't Sia. Although, she did try and copy her voice. Any ideas who the person singing it is? Nation
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0: Make me a diamond, shine bright like a diamond. This Friday.
1: Oh, wow!

We are expecting news imminently from these guys. You Two, With or Without You on Nation. News about the second single from their brand new album. We don't know anything more about it than that right now. I'll keep you posted, though. I'm Roberto with the best variety of hits to wrap up your Tuesday. Omi's on the way, a song from like the noughties that'll hopefully bring some sunshine vibes to your night. After Pink, Never Gonna Not Dance Again on Nation. Yeah.

0: Oh, please bring back those summer days. Omi's cheerleader bringing those sunshine vibes to your Tuesday night on Nation. I've got Madonna on the way next. The song that had a video featuring a cowboy hat, a limousine and Ali G at the wheel. Any ideas on the song? I'll also play Estella Lefty's brilliant one before nine. First though. Make me a
1: 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With Nation Player.
0: Are you having a September reset? I didn't realise how big this was. Apparently a September reset is bigger than January. We've had a lot of ice creams over summer, we've drunk a bit, we've enjoyed some nice food, the clothes are feeling a little bit tighter, and now we're thinking, it's time to get in shape. If that sounds like you, we've got £500,000 to help. 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

0: way she sings, her accent, the chorus. Stella Lefty. It's Boston playing for you on Nation. I'm Roberto. Hope you're doing well this Tuesday night. It's nearly 9 o'clock, so you know what we'll do next, don't you? 90s at 9. We do it every night. Three massive songs from that decade. And I'm going to start it with a song that began life as a workmate's words of encouragement. And when you hear the song, you'll be like, yeah. You could see someone saying that during a hard shift or something at work. Stick around for it. It's a big sing-along anthem as well. Nation
1: 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It's the most wonderful time of the year.
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4: 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You wanted love, but you ended up doing all the washing. 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
1: Christina Aguilera providing the soundtrack to your Tuesday night on Nation. That takes care of 90s and 9, of course. We'll go back to the 80s in a minute for a song that David Bowie fans hated to start with, because it was different to what he normally did. He got Nile Rodgers involved in it. Everyone else loved it. First, though, Samba, Homewrecker on Nation. You

0: There is David Bowie with his China Girl on Nation for your Tuesday night. I'm Roberto, nearly 20 past nine. Have you got our app yet? Nation Player. 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

wonder if you're doing the same thing as Simon Reeves tonight. That's for you, Simon. Fine Young Cannibals, She Drives Me Crazy on Nation. Simon is doing that most valuable of jobs, Dad's Taxi. Picking up his son, Eli, from football training. Just waiting for him to come out at the moment. Loving the tunes while sat there. I'll keep you going with the best variety of hits. The most loved song from ABBA on the way in a moment. First, though, Mimi Webb on

0: Are you loving this tonight as well? What a tune. Got to be their best one. ABBA's Dancing Queen on Nation. I'm Roberto. It's 9:37. I will keep the sing-along songs coming. Lionel Richie up next. A song that's got his very own made-up language at the end of it. You'll probably sing along with it, actually. I'll play some Alex Warren before 10 as well. First, though. Make me a
1: 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With Nation Player.
0: Are you having a September reset? I didn't realise how big this was. Apparently, a September reset is bigger than January. We've had a lot of ice creams over summer, we've drunk a bit, we've enjoyed some nice food, the clothes are feeling a little bit tighter, and now we're thinking, it's time to get in shape. If that sounds like you, we've got £500,000 to help. 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
18: 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But I also know that investing in a new, super-efficient boiler from Classical Gas is a great way to prevent that.

0: This guy must be buzzing right now. Just bagged his second number one album with Wild Child. Brilliant little tune from that album. Fever Dream from Alex Warren playing for you on Nation. It is Roberto here, getting ready for Noughties at 10 next. Three massive ones for the Noughties. And we'll start that with the Whitney Houston song. That's a bit of a reminder that the right person can make you feel ridiculously rich without spending a penny. Any ideas on the song? Nation
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0: Whether you're getting ready for bed, working tonight, taking life easy. Thanks for having us on. I'm Roberto. It's 10 o'clock for your Tuesday with Taylor Swift on the way soon. First, though, three big ones from the Noughties. And I got some Russian pop in here for you tonight. It doesn't sound that exciting, but in the noughties, there was a duo who were huge on the charts. First up, Whitney Houston.

love this. Favourite one from The Calling. Wherever You Will Go, on Nation with the Russian pop duo before that. Do you remember Tattoo, all the things she said? What a good little tune. If you want more Noughties anthems like that, head over to Nation Noughties right now. You can find it on our app, Nation Player. You can get that from wherever you get your apps. I'll play Terence Trent D'Arby in a minute. We'll get into some night shift check-ins as well. Right now, though, Taylor Swift, Opalite on Nation.

0: Terence Trent D'Arby's If You Let Me Stay. It is Nation, nearly 20 past 10. I'm Roberto, hello. Thanks for having us on tonight. I'd love to get into some night shift check-ins. If you're listening right now and you're on your night shift, come and say hi. Let me know who you are, who you're working with, what you're doing, all that kind of stuff, and I'll give you a shout, make you part of the show. Easiest way to get in touch is through our Facebook page. Just search for Nation. And of course, I'll keep the tunes coming. I've got Delamitri on the way next. A song from them where it sounds like they're being wronged. But wait until the end. Oh, there's a little twist in this one. I've got Yazoo on the way as well. Nation
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0: 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On Nation Radio. She keeps

Good evening to Jade Palmer, working with Lewis tonight at Morrison's. Loving the songs, Roberto, they say. Thank you for your message through our Facebook page. There is your night shift check-in. It's good to have you here. That's for you as well. Queens, Killer Queen. Get your shouts to me through our Facebook page. Just search for Nation. Connor's loving the songs at UPS. I'll play you an Alana Miles song in a minute, Connor. The one that's all about Elvis. First, though, Noah Kahan, Stick Season on Nation.

0: Once you know this is about Elvis, you can hear all the little clues everywhere, can't you? Alana Miles, Black Velvet, playing for you on Nation, where you get the best variety of hits. Stevie Wonder's on the way soon. I've got Bruno Mars before 11. First, make me a
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0: Are you having a September reset? I didn't realise how big this was. Apparently, a September reset is bigger than January. We've had a lot of ice creams over summer, we've drunk a bit, we've enjoyed some nice food, the clothes are feeling a little bit tighter, and now we're thinking, it's time to get in shape. If that sounds like you, we've got £500,000 to help. 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

0: Bruno Mars bringing that funkiness to your Tuesday night on Nation. Hi to Steve Haunton, loving the tunes at Securitas. Nathan Cole, hello mate, on his night shift with Malik at FedEx. It's good to have you guys here as well. If you're on your night shift, hang in there. We'll get you through with the best variety of hits. And if you're off to bed, well, sweet dreams. Have a great Wednesday. I'll see you back here tomorrow night at 8 p.m.
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